0: Halo.
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0: Yeah, thank you Tifa.
1: Yes, of course hari ini kita balik lagi di program English Corner Pro 2.
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1: 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Yeah. 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
0: Yeah, maybe yes. Maybe no. 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Yes. 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
1: Lately I'm doing painting.
0: Oh, painting.
1: Yes.
0: Oh, aku, I see your
1: yes, aku
0: painting,
1: sudah membawa
0: right?
1: sebuah properti di hari ini. Terniat banget.
0: Ini niat guys. Boleh ya? Ini adalah
1: painting number kalau
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1: aku
0: number.
1: Hari ini.
0: Oh, oke. Okay.
1: Akhir-akhir ini.
0: That's kalo your Risa? New hobby?
1: Yes.
0: Oke.
1: Okay.
0: kalau aku I love traveling.
1: Oh, lately where?
0: No, I'm not doing
1: anything.
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0: Halo.
1: Good morning.
2: Morning.
1: How are you?
2: Good, okay.
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0: Oh,
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1: yourself and hobbies.
0: Yeah.
4: I have to introduce myself.
0: Yes.
4: Okay. I am Amelia Rosa. Usually at school, students call me Mem Amel.
1: Mem Amel. Okay.
4: I am an English teacher there, and my hobby is reading, also eating kebab.
0: Wow! Why specifically kebab?
1: Kebab.
4: Abut kebab.
0: Oh, abut kebab. Wow.
1: Yeah. There is a lot of food. Why choose kebab?
0: Kebab.
4: Because it's crunchy and sweet, also healthy in my opinion because there are some cucumber, there is some cucumber inside, so I love it so much.
1: Oh, wow, iya sih, kebab is delicioso.
0: Mantep banget okay. ya.
1: Mantep banget.
0: Oke, okay. Thank you Miss Amelia. Next, Lulu.
1: Lulu Dewiana.
5: Halo kakak-kakak.
0: Halo.
5: Hello everyone. Let me introduce myself. My name is Lulu Dewiana and my student also
3: call me Miss Lulu. Mm-hmm. Yes, and I'm one of Duta Bahasa Riau 2025. Uh-huh. 2025.
1: Last year.
3: Yeah, last year. Okay. Exactly last year. Uh-huh. And talking about my hobbies are listening to music,
1: okay,
3: and podcast, and sometimes uh-huh singing if I'm alone.
1: Boleh nanti nyanyi di belakang ya.
0: Kita harus denger.
1: Closingnya dengerin Lulu nyanyi.
0: Benar. Closingnya adalah special performance yeah by Lulu.
1: Yes. Oke, okay. Ini Haura Iklima Syarifah Muda IM. Dipanggilnya
0: Haura.
1: Haura. Yeah. Oke. Okay. Kalau Haura, how about you?
5: Oke. Okay. People call me Haura and uh-huh I'm a student right uh-huh now, and I got a few hobbies, but my favorite is watching movie, series, okay, or TV show about crime.
1: Wow. Crime. Why you like crime?
5: Because I like how police and detective solve the problem, uh-huh, how uh-huh they find the clues, uh-huh, and else. I love like figuring things out uh-huh before the story reveals the answer.
1: Oh, rasa penasarannya
0: bener, yang tinggi ya, banget
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1: 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Yeah. 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
1: 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Yeah. Hobbies.
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1: 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Nah, nanyain hobi gimana nih?
4: Okay, usually if we want to ask someone's hobby, we can say, "Hey, hello Lulu, what's your hobby?"
3: Yeah.
4: What's your hobby?
3: Okay. My hobbies are. It has to be my hobbies are. If you have more than one hobby, if it is only one, we can say my hobby
4: my
3: is.
4: My hobby.
3: Yes.
4: Okay.
3: Okay.
4: But if she has two hobbies, she will say my hobbies are.
3: It has to be my hobbies are.
1: Yeah. Okay.
3: Or the alternative is we can say it with I enjoy, uh-huh, I love, or I like.
1: Oh,
3: I enjoy listening to music,
1: okay,
3: watching movies, uh-huh, and singing. So there's no different, right? If it is my hobbies, it has to be my hobbies. My hobby is, but if it is more than one, it has to be my hobbies are. So to make it simple, just say I enjoy,
4: I enjoy,
3: love, or I like.
0: Oh, okay.
1: Okay.
0: Jadi nggak harus menjawab dengan my hobby is. Okay, okay.
1: It's important thing.
4: Okay. And also we can say, Haura. Haura, what do you do in your free time?
3: Yeah,
4: we can say the same too. We can say the statement. Haura, what do you do in your free time?
5: Yeah, and then we can answer, in my free time, I like to reading books or watch movies or else.
0: Okay.
1: Okay. 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
0: untuk nanyakan hobi in English ya. 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
4: okay. because a hobby we use gerund. Gerund means Z plus ing. We cannot say I love watch. No, we cannot say that. I love watching. I love fishing. I love jogging. We cannot say hey Lulu, I love job. No. Hello, I love it. No, we cannot see that. We cannot say the statement because hobby is noun. Noun kata benda. Noun using gerund. Jadi setiap every hobby we have to put in. We cannot see. We cannot say only web one. Gak boleh bilang jog aja atau bilang swim aja atau bilang watch aja. It's wrong. Yes. Totally wrong. You have to put in every hobby you say. Like I love watching, I love swimming, I love painting and also swimming. Always using in always using gerund for saying the hobby. Itu penuaian hukumnya gitu ya, Kak ya.
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3: Which one is it?
1: Yeah.
3: Is it something for fun or routine, right?
1: Yes.
0: Kalau misalkan menurut dari Kalulu, Kak Amel dan juga Haura nih gimana nih?
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0: Iya, apakah setiap hari
1: bernyanyi itu merasa senang?
3: Yes, for sure. For sure. I do it for fun. Based on Upin Ipin, kan? Hobi it has to be something fun and useful, right?
1: Okay.
3: It's not only fun for me. Listening to music or singing, it can be a mood booster for me. For example, in the morning, I have to listen to music to boost my mood, and I have to match which music is it.
1: Okay.
3: Is it the high beat music or the slow music? If I'm learning, I will play that kind of Tulus or Benadia. And I cannot use that kind of, how do you say that, Nike lah when I'm learning, right?
1: Okay.
3: It's too loud. But in the morning when I want to do my chores, when I want to sweep my room, want to clean my room, I have to play the high beat music. Right? So I will It has to be, I think hobby, it has to be fun and also beneficial, right?
0: Okay.
1: Juga. Setuju kah Risa?
0: Yeah.
1: Okay.
0: Agree. 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
5: Kalau buat aku kayak a hobby itu not to be forced. 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
1: For fun. 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
0: For fun. Okay. For Mom Amelia.
4: Okay, in my opinion, hobby is something that you do in your free time so that you can relax and then you can be happy. Sometimes after working, we will be tired, right? So we need to have hobby so that we can be relaxed again and we can happy again. And it makes your day will be meaningful.
0: Okay. Your day be meaningful.
4: Yeah.
0: Mungkin dengan painting, Tifa?
1: Yes, it helps me. Release another overthinking.
0: Yeah. Maybe kalau kita ngomongin masalah hobi and English, can a hobby help someone to improve their English skill? Maybe for example, through the music, movies, books, or games?
4: Yeah, sure.
0: Yeah. Yeah. Okay. Apakah memang dari Miss Mem atau dari teman-teman yang lain?
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0: Oke.
3: For sure. Listening to music in English, it helps me so much.
0: So,
3: if I want to learn, but the hard thing of English song is the singer is usually use slang word, right?
0: This
3: is not. It's sometimes not grammatically correct. So I have to like look for what is the real meaning of the lyric. Yeah. That's the way I learn, and also watching the podcast or movie. Actually, it's not a movie though. It's like cartoon. Sophia the First in English.
0: Okay.
3: Sophia the First. While I'm cooking, right? I will like play Sophia the First just to listen about the daily conversation. Because sometimes, if it is podcast, it's really hard to know about the word, right? They choose that kind of high word, and then it's hard to catch the meaning. But if you want to like listen it and be familiar with the word, just listen to the cartoon, because the children using that kind of daily conversation word, so it will be more useful for us.
0: It's good ya, berarti memang penggunaan hobi ini bisa kita gunakan untuk learning English tadi gitu.
3: It has to be fun and useful.
0: Benar.
5: And you love it.
3: Yeah.
0: Oke, menurut Mem sendiri gimana Mem? Apakah memang hobbies can help you to learning English in daily life maybe gitu?
4: Absolutely. I myself improve my English using writing.
0: Okay.
4: I am such an introvert person.
0: Okay.
4: Introvert person. If I got stressed and cannot say something to people, I will use writing in English. I will release my feeling there. Also, I also listen to, but not music, I listen to English motivation, usually the video, around 2 minutes. So I have writing, also listening to motivation speech to improve my speaking, my English skills.
0: Jadi memang rutin latihan dengan melakukan sesuatu yang kita sukai juga satu hal yang bisa kita gunakan untuk belajar bahasa Inggris tadi ya,
1: improve our skill in English pastinya ya. But for our guest doing the hobbies, do you guys like alone or doing with friends? How?
4: Alone. 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
0: Kalau untuk watching movie mungkin lebih seru kalau
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0: Welcome, welcome back to English Karena Teman Berdua. 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
1: Challenge-nya adalah yes, the challenge is guess
0: the hobby.
1: Oke. 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
1: Kalian boleh pilih. Choose one your
2: you want.
1: Yes.
0: You want, ya.
2: Ting-tong.
1: Ting-tong. Oke. 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Ting-ting, oke, ting-ting.
0: 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Kalau mem?
2: Knock-knock.
0: Knock-knock. Oke, knock-knock from mem. So, aku dan Tifa akan memberikan beberapa clues in English.
2: Uh-huh. Only for me?
0: For
2: okay, so,
1: yes. Yeah.
2: Three of us.
3: Yes. Okay. We have to answer it as fast as we can, right?
0: Yes.
1: Oh, with the sound the bell.
2: Yeah.
0: Okay. Dan nanti kalian harus menebak hobi yang dimaksud. Okay. Karena kita tentang hobi, jadi kita tebak-tebakannya seputaran hobi.
1: Yep.
0: Oke.
1: Risa?
0: Oke.
1: Kok Risa? Yeah.
0: I'm ready. Are you ready?
1: Okay.
0: Hobi number one. Mm-hmm. Okay, the clue is you can do it with headphones. You can enjoy songs and different sounds. Many people do it when they want to relax.
2: Ting-tong.
1: Knock-knock first.

0: Knock first.
1: Me?
0: Yes.
1: Listen to music.
0: Yeah! Good, ma'am. Wow. 1 point for ma'am Amel. 1 point for ma'am Amel.
2: Yeah. Okay. The second one is, the second question?
0: The second.
2: Okay.
0: Me.
2: You. Okay.
0: You lagi ya. Tiba maksudnya, silakan tiba.
2: Okay. The clue is, you can do it with books. You can learn new things and discover new stories. You ding, can ding. Do it yes. at home.
3: Bring okay. a book, is it?
0: Yes!
2: It's correct.
0: When a poem for Lulu.
1: Haura.
0: Let's go.
1: Why you think Haura?
0: You can do it, Haura.
2: Come on. The third is...
0: Third, yeah. Maybe it a little bit harder, right?
3: Okay.
0: You need a racket and shuttlecock.
1: Ting tong.
0: Okay.
1: Is it badminton?
0: Yeah.
2: Oh, it's correct.
0: Playing badminton,
2: playing
0: right?
2: Badminton.
0: Okay.
2: Okay.
0: Ada lagi tiba? Ada lagi?
2: Ada dong. The fifth is you can use a pencil, a pen or colors. You can create pictures.
0: Okay, Haura.
1: Drawing.
0: Yeah, drawing.
2: Is it true?
3: It's true. Okay.
0: Okay, Haura sudah mengejar ya.
2: Two point.
0: For Haura, one point okay. for Lulu, and 1 point for Ma'am Amelia.
2: Okay. The fifth is poinnya 50 gak sih?
0: Iya, kayaknya kok kayak gitu mending job terakhir. Langsung 50 ya kan?
2: Poinnya 2 deh, poinnya 2 biar ini pemenangnya, pemenang.
0: This is a final question.
2: Final babak.
0: You usually do this in the kitchen. You can
3: ding-ding.
2: Okay, Mem Amel. Mem
0: Amel.
1: Cooking?
0: Yeah!
2: This is our teacher. Ini menangnya dapat apa, Risa?
0: Dapat
2: tepuk tangan.
0: Terima banget ya. 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
2: Mem Amel.
0: Sorry, Haura.
2: Gak apa-apa ya, Haura.
0: Good. Okay. So learning English kan kita bisa lihat bahwa kita bisa melakukannya dengan sesuatu yang menyenangkan.
2: Mm-hmm.
0: 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Nah, apa yang kira-kira harus mereka lakukan?
1: Oh,
2: any tips?
1: Mm-hmm. Any tips yeah. for mastering English is start from something you love. If you don't like to watch, don't watch. Even though people say, hey, you have to listen to music, it's the best way to improve your English. No, in my opinion, you need to do according to you. If you like to writing, just write. If you like reading, just read. If you love watching, listen to movie. So everybody will be different. Different, but I myself, I start improve my English using writing. I improve my English skill like this. I read aloud, and then I found unfamiliar words, and then after I found the unfamiliar words, I make the vocab into sentences.
0: Oh wow!
1: I close the book. I close the book and I retell the text I read using my own language. And then after that, I write the text by myself. That's my tips to improve English. So if someone say, how can you improve your English? Everybody is different.
0: Okay.
1: So depend on you. If you love music, listen to music. If you like writing, start from writing. If you like reading, start from reading. If you like speaking, try to speak in front of mirror. You can show how you feel. You can release everything in the mirror. So day by day, your speaking will be improved by that.
0: Okay.
1: It's my tip. Oh, my tips.
0: Good tips ya, ma'am. Maybe kalau aku suka traveling, maybe aku harus keluar negeri, Tifa.
4: Maybe you have to. Yes. Okay. Or meet someone else.
0: Maybe I'm going to London.
1: LA.
0: Tapi nyampe sana bingung.
4: LA.
0: Sumbar dong.
4: It's like a barat, right?
0: Yeah. Yes.
4: Barat.
0: Sumatera Barat, ya.
4: Yes. Benar.
0: Ya, sama lah, sama. London ya. Oke.
4: Okay. Kalau dari lu gimana tipsnya?
3: Tips to improve my English from my hobby, right?
0: Yeah.
3: It's continuing by Mem Amel. What is what my Amem said? Mem Amel said before. Sorry.
4: Okay.
3: Do what you love.
4: Okay.
3: As a person, as a girl who likes to talk, and as a Gen Z who has a second account.
0: Okay.
4: Social media.
3: So just do. For me, I do yapping on my second account.
0: Okay.
3: So just like recording everything I do. It's like, hello everyone, I want to cook today, and I will cook this one, and just do that. Just record it.
0: Uh-huh.
3: Start practicing.
0: Okay.
3: Just practicing. No matter how many tenses you have, but you, if you don't start to practice, it will be nothing, right?
0: Oh.
3: So just keep practicing, and if anywhere, just start it. That's the tip for me.
0: Okay, just start it. Okay.
1: Yeah. Oh, that's cool.
0: Okay.
1: Iya sih, kadang kita tuh suka ini ya, suka nggak pede gitu depan kamera, apalagi kalau diliatin banyak orang, atau ketemu sama orang real time, real life.
3: That's why
1: gitu
3: second
1: ya.
3: Account is the how do you say that?
1: Penyelamat?
3: Yes, the alternative, the problem solver.
0: Second account nih.
1: Kayaknya third account juga boleh, fourth
3: account. Close friend third account.
0: Itu di beda-beda bahasa mungkin. For English, for Spanish, and okay. Last one, Haura.
5: Okay, for me, I have the same opinion with Mem Amel and
1: Kalulu?
5: Sorry.
3: Okay.
5: And about improving from your hobbies, maybe for words, or you wanna start like improving your English, you can watch cartoon like Kalulu watch Sophia the First, because cartoons usually use basic English. So you can learn with subtitle first, and then you can start listening to them, and then after that you can, if you think that it's hard for you to listen to the cartoon, you can add the subtitle in English, and then for speaking you can start speaking in front of the mirror, or just mumbling with yourself like you have a podcast in your room by yourself. And I think it's improve your English a lot, because when you do something you love, and it like you are doing and enjoying it, so you like not really be forced to do it.
3: Pressured.
5: Yeah.
3: Yes.
5: Not you didn't get any pressure.
1: Okay.
5: You enjoy it. Yeah.
1: Okay. The first one is Enjoy.
0: Okay. 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
1: Gimana? Ada pengalaman tersendiri enggak?
0: Iya.
1: In sosmed, social media, meeting with other
0: friends.
1: Yes,
5: I have.
0: From other countries.
5: Yeah. Because I am an English teacher.
0: Yeah.
5: I have a friend from Uyghur.
0: Okay.
5: And she invite us with a program, English exchange students. It means that we can speak to other people from other country. I have friend from Italia.
0: Ooh.
5: Her name is Dunia.
0: Okay.
5: She is a worker,
1: At the time, she was 42 years old.
0: Okay.
1: So she and I spoke English for 12 meetings. Okay. In December 2024 until February in 2025.
0: Oh.
1: And the rule is, in this program, the students are not from English-speaking country. Okay. It means that English is not the first language of the country.
0: Yeah.
1: Italia itself has is Italia as its language, and Indonesia has Indonesian Bahasa Indonesia as our language. So by our hobby, if we like to speak, we can have. Is it so possible for us to have friends from overseas? Of course, yes. You can have many friends from overseas if you can speak English.
0: Okay. Dan memang untuk sekarang tuh banyak juga teman-teman yang belajar bahasa Inggris tuh dengan ketemu sama orang-orang luar gitu. Entah itu dari student exchange tadi atau mungkin melalui media sosial sekarang sudah
4: platform live banyak ya.
0: Yeah. Banyak platform juga.
3: Oke. You know what? I've experienced about having a task to look for foreigner from Ome TV actually.
0: Yes, Ome TV.
3: Ome TV is kind of, you know what?
4: Platform.
3: Dangerous, right?
0: Yeah.
3: There are a lot of sensitive content there, but for now maybe you can use Omegle or any platform to do that, right?
0: Yeah.
3: Just to talk with foreigners, just to improve our speaking skill.
0: Okay.
3: Because if we go abroad, it spends a lot of money. It spends a lot of money and time for sure.
0: Yeah.
3: And we have technology. We have a lot of platform to improve our speaking skill.
4: Okay. And this economy, tiket pesawat
0: mahal banget. Dan untuk sekarang memang platformnya banget banyak. Tapi memang harus tetap be careful ya. 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Yang ditemukan di sana.
4: How about Haura?
5: For me, actually ada hobbies lagi, playing games. Like in Roblox, there is a game that you can speak in with foreigners. Jadi saat semua foreigners berkumpul di satu tempat, and you can do it like you open your mic and then you speak to them, and then they will like, oh, where are you from, and then you can start exercising your English.
0: Okay. In Roblox ya.
5: Yeah.
4: Risa katanya juga suka kan.
0: Iya, apa username-nya? We chance and we apa namanya naik gunung kan?
5: Summit
0: ya. Yeah. We summit together, right?
5: Okay.
0: Langsung Roblox gitu ya.
4: Langsung tukeran ID kayaknya di sini.
0: Iya.
4: Oke. 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
4: 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Dimulai dari siapa dulu? Mem dulu boleh.
0: Mem dulu,
1: Practice makes perfect.
0: Yeah.
4: Okay. Yeah.
1: Practice makes perfect. It means that even though you have so many vocabulary in your head, mm-hmm. but if you don't want to force yourself to practice, mm-hmm. you will get nothing. Mm-hmm. Even though some people bullying you, mm-hmm. make you down, please just encourage yourself okay. to speak. Okay. We know that so many bullying around us if we try to speak English. Mm-hmm. Don't care about that. Just mm-hmm. encourage yourself to speak English. Because someday, if you can speak English, you will be happy, so happy. And you will be proud of yourself mm-hmm. because you can't talk to anyone. Mm-hmm. So just try to motivate yourself. Do whatever you want to do. Just try to encourage yourself. Be brave. Mm-hmm. Be brave. Don't be afraid of making mistakes, especially in grammar. Just try. Practice makes perfect. Trust me.
0: Okay. Practice makes perfect.
4: Atau boleh kalau misalnya circle-nya dibully, ganti circle lain?
0: Iya benar. Kan kita cari circle mungkin ke English zone.
4: Iya, English zone bisa ya.
0: Bisa ya, nanti kita bikin circle di situ.
4: Iya, sama teman-teman. Gak bakal di-judge ya kalau di English zone.
0: No
4: ya.
0: Judge. Iya, no judge.
1: No judge. Okay.
4: How about Lulu?
3: For me, I think we can, maybe I can say that you don't need to be perfect to start practicing English because mm-hmm. we are not native speaker of English. Mm-hmm. Even for Indonesian, it's still hard to us to get the high score of UKBI, right? So we don't need to be perfect. If you are waiting to be perfect, you will never.
0: Okay.
3: So just start it every time. Do not wait to be perfect, do not wait to be mastered in grammar or anything. Mm-hmm. Just start it with what you have now. Mm-hmm. That's all.
0: Okay.
4: Setuju.
0: Jangan nunggu sempurna, guys.
4: Mm. Yes.
0: Yang sempurna hanya milik Allah.
4: Iya, yeah, benar. Hanya milik Allah, guys. Jadi coba aja dulu.
0: Oke.
4: Haura, setelah ikutin English Zone, is it improve you or?
5: Yeah, it is. A lot, actually. So for me, if I didn't start to join this kind of community, I guess I will not, I cannot speak like this in front of people. Mm-hmm. So I think you guys should try first. Mm-hmm. And maybe at the first moment, you will be like shy, not confident, but when you start, it means you like improving yourself, and then you let yourself learn. And if you really need a friend to speak, you can join like me. I joined on English Zone community, and they were like not judging me, and they not correcting me, but we learn together. Okay. So there's no excuse so for you to not starting now. Like, we can learn together. So actually, when I was join English Zone, I cannot really speak in English. Okay. So I mix. Uh-huh. But the members and my friends there are like, oh, that's okay, you can learn by listen to us, and then we can correct you if you're wrong, and we learn together.
1: Inshallah.
4: From hobbies to community.
0: Yeah.
4: Itu juga bisa jadi salah satu alat buat kalian bisa improve English ya pastinya. 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
4: 6. 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
0: Betul. 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
4: So, kita cukupkan dulu untuk Angry Zone kali ini dan
0: bye-bye. Bye-bye. Thank you. Bye.

about someone to see. A man about a dog. Run from A to B. Blinking you can miss the important

think about a tree, growing little leaves, green to golden brown, tumble to the ground. They were born to die, that's the walk of time.